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0: James Cleverly has vowed to drive down the cost of living for Londoners by ending what he calls City Hall's series of backdoor taxes. The former Home Secretary, who is the frontrunner to be his party's candidate for the 2028 election, said he will review every cost that the Greater London Authority, GLA, imposes on Londoners in their day-to-day lives. This involves levies on motorists, homeowners, and those paying inflated costs for new build properties due to additional regulations. In a wide-ranging interview with the Local Democracy Reporting Service, LDRS, Mr. Cleverly also claimed that Conservative Party leader Kemi Badenoch is passionate about London's success, and that the National Party will have the capital at the heart of its interests. His campaign, insiders say, will have a laser focus on reducing the cost of living for the average Londoner. Hospital school teachers have gone on strike again over bosses resisting a tribunal order to reinstate their sacked colleague. Kate Williams has taught inpatients between the ages of 4 and 18 at the Children's Hospital School at the world-renowned Great Ormond Street Hospital and UCLH for nearly 15 years. But she was suspended in July 2025 for alleged gross misconduct. Her eventual dismissal in March 2026 triggered staff strikes spanning several months, as Williams and colleagues claimed the leaders are trying to victimise and demoralise staff by unfairly dismissing the teacher, who is also a representative for the National Education Union, NEU. Williams previously told the Local Democracy Reporting Service, LDRS, the school's environment had turned sour after the arrival of a new head teacher who allegedly blocked union meetings and often intimidated staff, leaving many in tears. Three senior members of staff have also been suspended since October 2025. The former teacher has claimed management was pushing through changes unnecessarily, despite the school's performance. Since its establishment, the hospital school has consistently been rated outstanding by Ofsted. After months of fighting against management, an interim relief hearing in July saw an employment judge instruct the school's governing body to reinstate her at full pay until a full employment tribunal took place. But Williams' elation at this was short-lived. The LDRS understands management are now appealing this ruling, triggering fresh strike action from staff. The governing body has, however, agreed to continue the teacher's contract and pay her salary. I'm Georgina Stansfield, and that was your local news update from the LGR News Desk.
1: Στον LGR δεν ξέρουμε μόνο από μουσική. 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
1: Mayoral hopeful James Cleverly has vowed to drive down the cost of living for Londoners by ending what he calls City Hall's series of backdoor taxes. The former Home Secretary, who is the frontrunner to be his party's candidate for the 2028 election, said he will review every cost that the Greater London Authority, GLA, imposes on Londoners in their day-to-day lives. This involves levies on motorists, homeowners, and those paying inflated costs for new build properties due to additional regulations. In a wide-ranging interview with the Local Democracy Reporting Service, LDRS, Mr. Cleverly also claimed that Conservative Party leader Kemi Badenoch is passionate about London's success, and that the National Party will have the capital at the heart of its interests. His campaign, insiders say, will have a laser focus on reducing the cost of living for the average Londoner. Hospital school teachers have gone on strike again over bosses resisting a tribunal order to reinstate their sacked colleague. Kate Williams has taught inpatients between the ages of 4 and 18 at the Children's Hospital School at the world-renowned Great Ormond Street Hospital and UCLH for nearly 15 years. But she was suspended in July 2025 for alleged gross misconduct. Her eventual dismissal in March 2026 triggered staff strikes spanning several months, as Williams and colleagues claimed the leaders are trying to victimise and demoralise staff by unfairly dismissing the teacher, who is also a representative for the National Education Union, NEU. Williams previously told the Local Democracy Reporting Service, LDRS, the school's environment had turned sour after the arrival of a new head teacher who allegedly blocked union meetings and often intimidated staff, leaving many in tears. Three senior members of staff have also been suspended since October 2025. The former teacher has claimed management was pushing through changes unnecessarily, despite the school's performance. Since its establishment, the hospital school has consistently been rated outstanding by Ofsted. After months of fighting against management, an interim relief hearing in July saw an employment judge instruct the school's governing body to reinstate her at full pay until a full employment tribunal took place. But Williams' elation at this was short-lived. The LDRS understands management are now appealing this ruling, triggering fresh strike action from staff. The governing body has, however, agreed to continue the teacher's contract and pay her salary. I'm Georgina Stansfield, and that was your local news update from the LGR News Desk.
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0: 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Τι κάνετε? You okay, my friend?
1: Good morning, Tony. Good morning to all the LGR listeners. I'm still in Cyprus and it's sunny Cyprus. I don't know what the weather's like there, but it's really beautiful here. But what a week we've had. I mean, Cyprus put in a great performance versus Latvia on Monday, beating them 2-1. But what's so special about that win was that we had three UK Cypriots playing: Marcus Edwards, Nick Tarula, and Hector Kiprianou. They all played brilliantly, and Marcus Edwards, with an assist from Nick Tarula, scored a brilliant goal right at the end. And they're second in the table to Montenegro, who they play in November. So there's a good chance they could go through to the next day. It's going to be a big game, that one in November, and I'm looking forward to coming to see it again. But other games that were prominent there was Montenegro drew with Armenia 0-0. France beat Belgium 4-1 this week. Italy beat Turkey 3-1. Croatia lost to Spain 2-1. England beat Czech Republic 3-0. And also in League 2, we had Wimbledon, not in League 2, in the Cup game, we had Wimbledon versus Barnet. Barnet drew 0-0. They went into penalties, and their goalkeeper, Andonis Haralambos, who's a UK Cypriot, pulled off a brilliant save to put them through to the next stage. And also London Sydney Cup, Haringey Borough beat Sotel Hamlet 6-2 to go through to the next round. But we've got some big games this weekend, starting with tonight. We've got Omonia versus Gamyondisa. Tomorrow, Saturday, in the Premier League, we've got Arsenal versus Leeds, early kickoff 12:30. Aston Villa versus Brentford. Chelsea versus Bournemouth. Ipswich versus Fulham. Sunderland versus Brighton, and a big one at 5:30, Man United versus Tottenham Hotspur. Can Tottenham Hotspur win the game? Let's see. In League 2, we've got Bristol Rovers versus Barnet. Southern League Division 1 Central, we've got Biggleswade versus Haringey Borough. Spartans have Midlands Premier, Woodford versus Cock Fosters. And in Cyprus, we've got Ligonès Ipsona versus Apollon. Apoel versus Nea Salamina. In Greece, AEK Athens versus Offi. Asteras Tripolis versus Andromedos. And on Sunday, we got in the Premier League, Crystal Palace versus Nottingham Forest, Hull City versus Everton, Liverpool versus Manchester City. That sounds like a big game now. And in Cyprus, Anorthos versus Bafra, AEL versus Omonia 29, Olympiakos versus Aris, and in the Greek Super League, Heraklis versus Livadiakos, Kifisia versus Panathinaikos, Aris versus Volos, and Olympiakos versus Panathinaikos. What a game that's going to be. And on that note, I wish everyone a good weekend. Let's make the most of it. Have a good one.
0: Thank you, Michael, for the football update. And
1: I'll speak to you soon.
0: We'll speak to you soon. Take care. Safe journey back.
1: Bye.
0: Bye. Yeah, bye. So, Michael Yagami, all the way there from the island of Cyprus for football updates. Next morning, we must breakfast a la Elinica.

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1: Mayoral hopeful James Cleverly has vowed to drive down the cost of living for Londoners by ending what he calls City Hall's series of backdoor taxes. The former Home Secretary, who is the frontrunner to be his party's candidate for the 2028 election, said he will review every cost that the Greater London Authority, GLA, imposes on Londoners in their day-to-day lives. This involves levies on motorists, homeowners, and those paying inflated costs for new build properties due to additional regulations. In a wide-ranging interview with the Local Democracy Reporting Service, LDRS, Mr. Cleverly also claimed that Conservative Party leader Kemi Badenoch is passionate about London's success, and that the National Party will have the capital at the heart of its interests. His campaign, insiders say, will have a laser focus on reducing the cost of living for the average Londoner. Hospital school teachers have gone on strike again over bosses resisting a tribunal order to reinstate their sacked colleague. Kate Williams has taught inpatients between the ages of 4 and 18 at the Children's Hospital School at the world-renowned Great Ormond Street Hospital and UCLH for nearly 15 years. But she was suspended in July 2025 for alleged gross misconduct. Her eventual dismissal in March 2026 triggered staff strikes spanning several months, as Williams and colleagues claimed the leaders are trying to victimise and demoralise staff by unfairly dismissing the teacher, who is also a representative for the National Education Union, NEU. Williams previously told the Local Democracy Reporting Service, LDRS, the school's environment had turned sour after the arrival of a new head teacher who allegedly blocked union meetings and often intimidated staff, leaving many in tears. Three senior members of staff have also been suspended since October 2025. The former teacher has claimed management was pushing through changes unnecessarily, despite the school's performance. Since its establishment, the hospital school has consistently been rated outstanding by Ofsted. After months of fighting against management, an interim relief hearing in July saw an employment judge instruct the school's governing body to reinstate her at full pay until a full employment tribunal took place. But Williams' elation at this was short-lived. The LDRS understands management are now appealing this ruling, triggering fresh strike action from staff. The governing body has, however, agreed to continue the teacher's contract and pay her salary. I'm Georgina Stansfield, and that was your local news update from the LGR News Desk.
2: Στον LGR δεν ξέρουμε μόνο από μουσική. 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
2: Labour's Sagal Abdiwali has been elected as the new MP for Holborn and St Pancras, replacing Sir Keir Starmer and beating Zach Polanski from the Greens into second place.
3: Sagal Abdiwali, Labour Party, 12,292. Zach Polanski, the Green Party, 8,928.
2: Meanwhile, Zach Polanski has vowed to carry on as Green Party leader. The man accused of murdering Anne Widdecombe is due at the Old Bailey today, charged with preparing terrorist acts linked to an alleged

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Καλημέρα, καλημέρα σας. 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And all the biggest tunes for you right here on LGR FM and Digital Taboo. It's been a big run already. We've had some Eleni Ferreira, Anna Vissi, some Kokinu, little Aspa. Starting things off as we mean to go on. The biggest voices, the biggest tunes right here. And if you didn't know already, you can listen to all our shows live via our website at lgr.co.uk by clicking on the Listen Live link on our home base. 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
0: 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I don't know about you, but I love to pre-plan before I go out what I'm going to eat. Saves time, brings the food quicker. You can do so via the website cocoricorestaurant.co.uk. 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

0: newer version of Mysterious Girl, Peter Andre with Apache Indian, Unpredictable. DJ Swami mix. Taking us nicely to the end of the hour, coming up the latest news headlines from Cyprus before we head back into the afternoon with our third hour together. Wishing our sponsors for this last hour a wonderful Friday and a great start to your weekend. 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

Selfishly, good afternoon to you, λίγο πριν, όχι, πριν, μετά το μεσημέρι. Here into our afternoon. Flew by so quick, I still think I'm in the morning zone. But we are into the afternoon, quarter past 12 to be exact. Καθήκαν ο Κλέος εδώ μαζί σας, keep you company right through till 1 p.m. Keeping up with those big hits this hour, also dialing back the decade for some nostalgia. We're going to have a few timeless classics also in the mix during the next 44 minutes. Now, we had a really cool listener this morning popping into the station. Finnish Marco. And he told us that he was listening to LGR all the way in Lapland. How amazing is that? Potentially, perhaps, our furthest away listener. I think that's very cool and definitely deserves a request and a shout out. Where are you tuning in from? Are you right here in London on the home turf or perhaps a little further afield? Of course, you can listen in wherever you are in the world, including Lapland. We are on FM and also digital as well. Lots of ways to tune in. So do keep it locked. Before we go to the next song, shout out to our sponsor for this hour, Fantozzi, pizzeria and Italian restaurant. 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You can find them online at fantozzi-italian.co.uk to check out their menus, find out a little about the ethos, what you could be munching on, perhaps for lunch or dinner. 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Next up for you, Alexandra Vunatsa y Mihani. 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

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Next up for you, Gerigard B. Miafora, Kenangaro.

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0: Sophia Strati, μια πεταλούδα. Still to come, some dum-dum. We should have a little bit of time for some Yoros Mazonagis. But it is that time now to say goodbye. I'll be back with you tomorrow afternoon. Με μια αγκαλιά τραγούδια from 2 o'clock. Big thank you once again to our sponsors for this last hour. Fantozzi, Pizzeria and Italian restaurant. 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That's 100-102. Any calls, give them a buzz on 8447-9082 for any inquiries or to book your table. Until next time, keep well, keep safe. Sindoma, balimazi. Yes, yes.
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1: Labour's Sigal Abdiwali has been elected as the new MP for Holborn and St Pancras, replacing Sakir Starmer, beating Zach Polanski from the Greens into second place. She puts her victory down to a message of hope.
2: People have responded really well to the both the message of hope, but also the promise of what we want to do, and I think we will carry on doing that.
1: Meanwhile, Zach Polanski has vowed to carry on as Green Party leader after he failed to win a seat in the by-election. The man accused of murdering Anne Widdecombe is set to appear at Crown Court, charged over an alleged terror plot at Nigel Farage's home. Manchester City head coach Enzo Maresca has insisted the club's trophies are not tainted, despite being found guilty of more than 100 breaches of Premier League financial rules. Maresca says he fully trusts the club and is focused on football.
3: We can control just the pitch side, the football side. So we are focused on that, and this is what we can do and we can control.
1: And two Renoir paintings stolen from a museum in southern France last month have been found. That's the latest from Radio News Hub. I'm Ben Monsey.
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1: Labour's Segal Abdiwali has been elected as the new MP for Holborn and St Pancras, replacing Keir Starmer, beating Zach Polanski from the Greens into second place.
2: People have responded really well to the both the message of hope, but also the promise of what we want to do. And I think we will carry on doing that, and I think that will make sure that more and more people join the Labour movement and join the what Labour is offering.
1: Meanwhile, Zach Polanski has vowed to carry on as Green Party leader. The King has privately made £1.5 million available to cover repair costs at Andrew Mountbatten Windsor's former home, Royal Lodge. The Press Association understands Charles provided the money from his private income to reimburse the Crown Estate following the end of Andrew's lease. The Prime Minister has pledged new laws to help British startups recruit skilled workers by removing barriers created by non-compete clauses. And Enzo Maresca says he has no doubts about Manchester City's achievements following a ruling that found the club guilty of more than 100 financial rule breaches. From Radio News Hub, I'm Ben Monse.
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4: The leading end-of-life care charity is calling for urgent action on palliative care, warning access to vital support remains a postcode lottery. Matthew Reed, chief executive of Marie Curie, explains.
5: This week, celebrities including Michael Palin, Stephen Fry and Chris Kamara are supporting our call to transform end-of-life care. Sharing their own experiences of the death of a loved one and by getting palliative care right is so important. Nearly one in three people currently don't get the care they need when they're dying. This needs to change.
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2: Mayoral hopeful James Cleverly has vowed to drive down the cost of living for Londoners by ending what he calls City Hall's series of backdoor taxes. The former Home Secretary, who is the frontrunner to be his party's candidate for the 2028 election, said he will review every cost that the Greater London Authority, GLA, imposes on Londoners in their day-to-day lives. This involves levies on motorists, homeowners, and those paying inflated costs for new build properties due to additional regulations. In a wide-ranging interview with the Local Democracy Reporting Service, LDRS, Mr. Cleverly also claimed that Conservative Party leader Kemi Badenoch is passionate about London's success, and that the National Party will have the capital at the heart of its interests. His campaign, insiders say, will have a laser focus on reducing the cost of living for the average Londoner. Hospital school teachers have gone on strike again over bosses resisting a tribunal order to reinstate their sacked colleague. Kate Williams has taught inpatients between the ages of 4 and 18 at the Children's Hospital School at the world-renowned Great Ormond Street Hospital and UCLH for nearly 15 years. But she was suspended in July 2025 for alleged gross misconduct. Her eventual dismissal in March 2026 triggered staff strikes spanning several months, as Williams and colleagues claimed the leaders are trying to victimise and demoralise staff by unfairly dismissing the teacher, who is also a representative for the National Education Union, NEU. Williams previously told the Local Democracy Reporting Service, LDRS, the school's environment had turned sour after the arrival of a new head teacher who allegedly blocked union meetings and often intimidated staff, leaving many in tears. Three senior members of staff have also been suspended since October 2025. The former teacher has claimed management was pushing through changes unnecessarily, despite the school's performance. Since its establishment, the hospital school has consistently been rated outstanding by Ofsted. After months of fighting against management, an interim relief hearing in July saw an employment judge instruct the school's governing body to reinstate her at full pay until a full employment tribunal took place. But Williams' elation at this was short-lived. The LDRS understands management are now appealing this ruling, triggering fresh strike action from staff. The governing body has, however, agreed to continue the teacher's contract and pay her salary. I'm Georgina Stansfield, and that was your local news update from the LGR News Desk.
0: One, two, three, go. 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
3: 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It is Friday, the 9th of October, 2026. Επιτέλους Παρασκευή. Thank Greek, it's Friday. One step closer to the weekend. Ένα βήμα πριν από το Σάββατο Κυριακό. And I'm playing you the hottest and freshest Greek songs, tracks, straight out of London, LGR Studios.

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1: Mayoral hopeful James Cleverly has vowed to drive down the cost of living for Londoners by ending what he calls City Hall's series of backdoor taxes. The former Home Secretary, who is the frontrunner to be his party's candidate for the 2028 election, said he will review every cost that the Greater London Authority, GLA, imposes on Londoners in their day-to-day lives. This involves levies on motorists, homeowners, and those paying inflated costs for new build properties due to additional regulations. In a wide-ranging interview with the Local Democracy Reporting Service, LDRS, Mr. Cleverly also claimed that Conservative Party leader Kemi Badenoch is passionate about London's success, and that the National Party will have the capital at the heart of its interests. His campaign, insiders say, will have a laser focus on reducing the cost of living for the average Londoner. Hospital school teachers have gone on strike again over bosses resisting a tribunal order to reinstate their sacked colleague. Kate Williams has taught inpatients between the ages of 4 and 18 at the Children's Hospital School at the world-renowned Great Ormond Street Hospital and UCLH for nearly 15 years. But she was suspended in July 2025 for alleged gross misconduct. Her eventual dismissal in March 2026 triggered staff strikes spanning several months, as Williams and colleagues claimed the leaders are trying to victimise and demoralise staff by unfairly dismissing the teacher, who is also a representative for the National Education Union, NEU. Williams previously told the Local Democracy Reporting Service, LDRS, the school's environment had turned sour after the arrival of a new head teacher who allegedly blocked union meetings and often intimidated staff, leaving many in tears. Three senior members of staff have also been suspended since October 2025. The former teacher has claimed management was pushing through changes unnecessarily, despite the school's performance. Since its establishment, the hospital school has consistently been rated outstanding by Ofsted. After months of fighting against management, an interim relief hearing in July saw an employment judge instruct the school's governing body to reinstate her at full pay until a full employment tribunal took place. But Williams' elation at this was short-lived. The LDRS understands management are now appealing this ruling, triggering fresh strike action from staff. The governing body has, however, agreed to continue the teacher's contract and pay her salary. I'm Georgina Stansfield, and that was your local news update from the LGR News Desk.
2: Στον LGR δεν ξέρουμε μόνο από μουσική. 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
2: Όταν είναι ο φίτου στο

What a great song. That's a remix of a classic. Na Bayolai Gotragdi Voka remix, a spin to it, 2026. Apo. The Kalitechnik, Elias Paliodakis. Keterma Taparapona. It said Diamandi. I think memory serves me right there. Protectele, see? LGR's Drive Time Party. It's Friday, and that means a party feel. Σας φαίνομαι το πάρτι, ραδιοφωνικό πάρτι στο σπίτι σας, bringing the party to your speakers. 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
3: Mayoral hopeful James Cleverly has vowed to drive down the cost of living for Londoners by ending what he calls City Hall's series of backdoor taxes. The former Home Secretary, who is the frontrunner to be his party's candidate for the 2028 election, said he will review every cost that the Greater London Authority, GLA, imposes on Londoners in their day-to-day lives. This involves levies on motorists, homeowners, and those paying inflated costs for new build properties due to additional regulations. In a wide-ranging interview with the Local Democracy Reporting Service, LDRS, Mr. Cleverly also claimed that Conservative Party leader Kemi Badenoch is passionate about London's success, and that the National Party will have the capital at the heart of its interests. His campaign, insiders say, will have a laser focus on reducing the cost of living for the average Londoner. Hospital school teachers have gone on strike again over bosses resisting a tribunal order to reinstate their sacked colleague. Kate Williams has taught in patients between the ages of 4 and 18 at the Children's Hospital School at the world-renowned Great Ormond Street Hospital and UCLH for nearly 15 years. But she was suspended in July 2025 for alleged gross misconduct. Her eventual dismissal in March 2026 triggered staff strikes spanning several months, as Williams and colleagues claimed the leaders are trying to victimize and demoralize staff by unfairly dismissing the teacher, who is also a representative for the National Education Union, NEU. Williams previously told the Local Democracy Reporting Service, LDRS, the school's environment had turned sour after the arrival of a new head teacher who allegedly blocked union meetings and often intimidated staff, leaving many in tears. Three senior members of staff have also been suspended since October 2025. The former teacher has claimed management was pushing through changes unnecessarily, despite the school's performance. Since its establishment, the hospital school has consistently been rated outstanding by Ofsted. After months of fighting against management, an interim relief hearing in July saw an employment judge instruct the school's governing body to reinstate her at full pay until a full employment tribunal took place. But Williams' elation at this was short-lived. The LDRS understands management are now appealing this ruling, triggering fresh strike action from staff. The governing body has, however, agreed to continue the teacher's contract and pay her salary. I'm Georgina Stansfield, and that was your local news update from the LGR News Desk.
4: Στον LGR δεν ξέρουμε μόνο από μουσική. 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

Well, yeah, it's a brand new song. Ora ke nui a Peki Sina ke erotas mikros. Mas arason da ke nui a tragude ke Peki Sina. Of course, she's one of our favourite artists here on LGR. And I know that you love her as well. Pame ganamuna click edo. Yes. Limas. This is LGR's Drive Time. It is Friday. One step closer to the weekend. Ένα βήμα πριν από το Σάββατο Κυριακό. And if you're on the go, download London Creek Radio straight to your smartphone. Καλώς βάστε την εφαρμογή του London Creek Radio.

Εδώ ο Jazz τους 103 και 3. So now for something a bit different. As you may know, if you do indeed follow Eurovision, there is a junior Eurovision competition for youngsters under the age of 16 years of age that compete at the junior level. Junior Eurovision, it's known between a number of countries. Well, Cyprus compete this year. Cyprus compete with a London Cypriot singer. Meet Harry Yorgiou, who's just 13 years of age. Harry is from Enfield, training currently at the Platinum Performing Arts. Platinum Performing Arts in North London. Harry is a Greek Cypriot from London. London Cypriot, or British Cypriot, UK Cypriot, however you like to define it. And he won the right to represent Cyprus in the junior competition after a selection process by RIC, CYBC in Cyprus, earlier in the summer. And now hundreds of applications were whittled through down, and Harry was chosen to fly the flag for Cyprus. Ο Χάρης είναι Ελληνοκύπριος του Λονδίνου από την περιοχή του Ένθοντ και σπουδάζει στη σχολή Platinum Performing Arts. Ο Χάρης θα εκπροσωπήσει την Κύπρο στη φετινή Junior Eurovision, and it takes place later this month on the 24th of October, and you can catch it there on Junior Eurovision website. You can also vote online the day before. There's, I think, 24 hours voting online and online voting on the day of on the competition during the final. But for more information, check out Junior Eurovision online. Let's go check out Harry Yorgiou και το τραγούδι που θα εκπροσωπήσει την Κύπρο, Who I Can Be. 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
3: Two men have been bailed after being arrested for breaching the perimeter fence at an RAF airbase in Cambridgeshire. The Latvian men, aged 36 and 32, were arrested after being found inside RAF Molesworth. It's understood the King made funds available for Andrew Mountbatten Windsor's repair cost on his former Windsor home. Charles reportedly made the money available to his brother through his private income. A Liberal Democrat from Benshire has quit, reportedly in a bid to replace party leader Sir Ed Davey. Charlie Maynard, who's MP for Witney and a senior Lib Dem MP, has quit as their Treasury spokesman. And Manchester City head coach Enzo Maresca's insisted the club's trophies aren't tainted.
4: We can control just the pitch side, the football side. So we are focused on that, and this is what we can do and we can control. We cannot control something different.
3: It's after the club were found guilty of breaching financial rules. They are appealing the decision. From Radio News Hub, I'm Lucy Gorman-Lee.
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1: 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And it's that time again for Friday Night Live. With yours truly, Mr. Mikey Mike on the decks, playing the songs that you know and love right here. Oh, yes. It looks like autumn has finally kicked in. A drizzly Friday evening. A big thank you to Mr. Tony Nelfida for keeping you entertained for the last 3 hours. Bravo, Andonagimo. Εμείς συνεχίζουμε έτσι με την καλύτερη μουσική και διασκέδαση. As always, you can get involved. 0208-346-3345 for your requests and dedications. 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

0: The time is 7:32 on this Friday evening. You're locked into London Greek Radio, Friday Night Live. Wherever you may be tonight, keep it locked. And we are here. And we have the pleasure of introducing a man from our community who probably goes behind the scenes a lot of the time. And you probably may not realise who it is, but I want to say a big, big welcome to the LGR Studios. From the elite, the man himself, Stelios Luiz Augustelio.
1: Hello.
0: Kalispera.
1: Kalispera.
0: We finally done it. We finally managed to arrange it. So, Stel is, of course, the founder of the elite. That's and right. I'm sure you have seen the elite perform at various community events. Fantastic performers, dressed in the traditional Cypriot costumes, and doing a fantastic job within our community. So still welcome.
1: Thank you very much. Thanks for having me.
0: So it's having you here is obviously a great pleasure to have you. But I think the reason why I wanted to have invite you to the studio is to get our listeners get to know a bit more about the man, the brains behind the fantastic dance group. So tell us, Stel, how long has it been going on for?
1: So we've been going for about 13 years now. 13 years, yeah. Not a lot of people realise how long we've been going for.
0: Wow.
1: Yeah, that's
0: 13
1: right.
0: 13 years. So, but what started it? Was it just a passion for dancing? What? How?
1: It's a very interesting story. Mm-hmm. I'll try not to bore you with it.
0: Listen, no worries. The mic is yours.
1: Okay, thank you. So I have been working in Greek schools for over 20 years now, mm-hmm. Teaching Greek dancing. Mm-hmm. And I had a particular group at one Greek school that I was working with, mm-hmm. and we used to do a little bit of performances with them here and mm-hmm. there, and we used to do a lot of work with the local church. Mm-hmm. One of the kids in that particular class was like, "Stel, we're finishing our GCSE soon, and we don't mm-hmm. want to stop dancing. Can you do a group?"
0: Yeah,
1: I actually declined it several occasions.
0: Oh wow!
1: Yeah, because at the time I was working full time.
0: Right.
1: I was also working at five Greek schools.
0: It's a gun in, I'm bending.
1: Right. Yeah. Because, yeah. You know, one's clearly not enough.
0: Yeah, of course.
1: So I declined it. I said, look, that's way too much for me. Mm-hmm. Anyway, they were very persistent, mm-hmm. and they were very keen to get that started. So okay. I said, okay, leave it with me. Let me see what I can do. They were a group of six.
0: Okay.
1: And I sat down, I thought about it, mm-hmm. and I was like, okay, group of six, will it work? No, it needs to be bigger. So what I did is I pulled all my resources from all the other Greek schools that I worked at.
0: Okay.
1: And I picked certain individuals that I felt, okay,
0: could do the...
1: They could be ready for this. Mm. And that's where the name The Elites came from, because I picked the best of the bunch.
0: Right? Makes sense.
1: Yeah. So it was a big job because, look, these kids were young. Mm. Our youngest at the time was 13. I think the eldest was 16.
0: So really young. You're talking really young. So
1: really young.
0: Teenagers.
1: Yeah. Yeah. Yeah.
0: Okay.
1: Yeah. You know, no experience on this. You know, yeah. on the stage. The only experience they did have was dancing at their Greek school dinner and dances. So I had to do a lot of work with the parents and say, look, this is what we're doing. This is what we're going to try and achieve.
0: Yeah.
1: We really do need your support. I'm really going to push them out of their comfort zone. We're going to be trying to get them on stage, and they're not just performing, they're entertaining,
0: doing the whole shebang,
1: the whole shebang. Yeah, absolutely. So, you know, we got the support from the parents, and I mm-hmm. said to them, look, you're really going to need to trust me with this, so mm-hmm. your support is key. Mm-hmm. Got a hall, we got these kids in. I got 12 kids in. They didn't all know each other. I sat them down.
0: So that's quite brave though, really. So you're
1: brave.
0: Literally taking that leap of faith mm-hmm. in youngsters.
1: Absolutely.
0: Essentially, but you saw something in them.
1: Absolutely, 100%. Yeah.
0: Okay, and then that triggered, so their first session.
1: Yeah.
0: I can just picture it now, a whole group of youngsters.
1: I can remember it like it was yesterday. We sat down in the circle. Yeah. So I introduced them all to each other. Some mm-hmm. of them knew each other from the Greek schools they were at.
0: Yeah.
1: Introduced them, and I said, right, okay, guys, this is day one.
0: Yeah.
1: We don't know if this is going to work. We have no idea. Mm-hmm. Let's see where this takes us. Mm-hmm. If it works, great, amazing. Mm-hmm. If it doesn't, we can say we tried. That is the basis on how we started. So we literally, it was just the 12 of them and me in a hall every week, 2 hours solidly rehearsing.
0: Wow, 2 hours non-stop?
1: Yeah, I mean...
0: Oh, right, stop in the middle of the taxi.
1: They would like to say it was two hours. but I was pushing them.
0: Excellent. Yeah, and then that from there, more performances came?
1: Yeah, so that's what we had to do. We had to start... you know, marketing ourselves and mm-hmm. putting ourselves out there and mm-hmm. say, look, here we are, we're this new Greek dance group, mm-hmm. Give us a chance, put mm-hmm. us, you know, a wedding, christening, mm-hmm. birthday parties, what have mm-hmm. you. And then we managed to secure our first performance where we was able to take video footage, and it sort of went from there.
0: Wow. So I think when you look back on that now, do you think, wow, that was either absolute genius to come up with the idea or absolute craziness?
1: Do you know what, Mike? I think it was, I'm really proud that we done it, because I think part of the success is the fact that it was organic. We didn't sit down in a room and go, this has to work, this is what we're doing. We didn't have this desire to be big and you know, be really popular. It was, let's give this a go,
0: give it a go. And it proves dividend, pays its dividends when you actually see the guys perform.
1: Absolutely.
0: And I think there's a lot of dedication. And when I see some of them perform at various events, you think, wow. And, you know, having taught some of them as well in school as well, I'm thinking, wow, these were kids. I remember when they were young.
1: And I literally had to, I think we spent the first couple of months saying, right, I mean, I've taught you guys for years. Forget everything you've ever learnt from me. This forget everything. You know, we've put you on the dance floor once a year at a dinner and dance. I didn't care too much. You know, obviously I wanted you to smile, but I didn't care too much if you didn't have so much showmanship. Now we're going out there and we're performing at events and you are entertainers. Yeah. So now we need to, it's not just about the dance, it's about the personality that you go on the stage with.
0: It is, and I think noticing that, I mean, we've got some fantastic dance groups within our community and everyone does a fantastic job. But and I think what's great to see with when the elites perform, it comes natural. It's sort of like flawless. They get on with it, they're doing it with a smile on their face. They're getting the crowd going. And I think it's testament to them. And I think we've performed with them as well. We have various events like the wine festivals, etc. And they, you know, and they do fantastic.
1: They love it. They absolutely love
0: it. And I think what's interesting as well for me as well is seeing not just performing as elites within an event. It's the actual, well, hang on, they're teaching as well.
1: That's right. Yeah, so that was the next part of our journey.
0: And they're passing. I know a lot of our Greek schools within our community have the pleasure of having a member of
1: We've elites. Got a lot of, I think I've got about 80% of my team all across Greek schools in London. So, and that's great for me because they're passing on
0: the knowledge.
1: Yeah, the knowledge there. And we literally had a mic drop.
0: But yeah, when it's all said and done, though, we have a number of fix the mic, Jamie. So when when you think about actually your performance, going back to that first performance, was there butterflies in your stomach? Think, oh, how are they going to do
1: from
0: this?
1: From all of them, we had all 12 of them performing. I actually performed with them as well.
0: All right.
1: So I put on my vlogger. And I said, yeah, let's go out. Let's do this together.
0: Yeah.
1: And there was me trying to hold it together for them, like, no, it's fine, we got this. And my stomach was doing,
0: it's probably more
1: 360, because obviously I was nervous myself and nervous for them, and are we going to get this right? But I never forget, we came off stage and we were absolutely buzzing.
0: Yeah.
1: And at that moment, Mike, it felt right. And it was like, okay,
0: this is it.
1: Yeah, this is good. And I'm really glad that actually that team at Greek School really badgered me to do it.
0: So that was back in 2013.
1: And
0: then obviously as time goes on, so how many classes are offered at the moment?
1: So at the moment we've got Monday classes for kids from 4 to 18 year olds.
0: Wow, that's quite a big range.
1: It is a big range, but we run that across 3 hours on a Monday.
0: Okay.
1: And then we have separate groups
0: within
1: according to the age group that a child is.
0: Okay.
1: We have a Tuesday class in Southgate for adults.
0: Okay.
1: So that's our newest class. We started that last year. That's doing really well. It's picking up momentum.
0: Excellent.
1: And the adults really seem to be enjoying.
0: I think I saw a clip on social media.
1: It was probably the one I was most resistant to do.
0: Really?
1: Yeah.
0: Because
1: I just, as you can see, I just find adults the most difficult people to do.
0: Yeah.
1: kids tend to put their trust in you. Youngsters tend to put their trust in you.
0: Mm-hmm.
1: And us as adults, we are not so shy to voice our opinions. That as well. However, I'm again really glad that we've done that, because we've got a real buzzing adult class who are enjoying it. We've created a little community amongst ourselves, and you know that these guys are coming to their adult classes and saying, "Oh, this is the highlight of my week." You know, they put their kids to bed, and it gives them a sense of self purpose as well.
0: Absolutely.
1: You know, they're taking time out for themselves to do something that they enjoy. So,
0: and I think that's what's really great about our community, because you have people, individuals that want to try and do something to give back to the community. Mm-hmm. And I think everyone, some people go football, some people may not have the needs to go and play football, haven't got time, but actually they love Greek music, they love a bit of dance. So it's a range of abilities there as well, I'm assuming, that people can just get involved.
1: Yeah, absolutely. And we tell the adults, we say, look, don't feel pressure, don't take it too seriously. You're here to, number one, you're here to have fun.
0: Yeah.
1: Yeah. You're here to enjoy yourselves. And don't be too hard on yourself if you get it wrong. That's what we're here for. I mean, ultimately, if you get it too right, then you don't have a job to do.
0: Exactly. So it's got to be that balance. But yeah. I think equally, it's more the social side as well.
1: 100%, yeah.
0: You're meeting people and as well. And I think if you cast your mind back, obviously going back from 2013, you're gradually building up your team, okay, and your repertoire, your performances, to the point where you're actually being asked to perform with some renowned artists as well.
1: Just before we go to that, Mike, I don't want the Goth Soak team to be upset with me, because we also do lessons at Goth Soak
0: as
1: on
0: well.
1: A Wednesday as well. And excellent. We are under the Platinum umbrella on Thursdays.
0: Platinum
1: is a performing arts school.
0: Oh, yep.
1: So it is under their umbrella that the classes are held, but there are teachers
0: that are running the operation.
1: That run that. So
0: when we look at now, obviously, from performing at Greek schools, performing that to the odd event, weddings, etc. We're now talking about being able to perform on the big stage with artists. And I know recently, was it this year? No, you performed with
1: Gligeria.
0: The legend Gligeria. How was that? How did you find that?
1: How did we get the gig? Or
0: how did you find the performing with that legend?
1: It was unbelievable. I think myself and the team have all echoed the same sort of, like, that was an experience like no other. Like you say, to perform with the legendary,
0: because when you think about Greek artists, she's up there with the top, and have that opportunity to do what you did, and the feedback was wow.
1: Yeah, it was unbelievable, and I think we will always look back at that we're so glad we got the opportunity, and that is a memory that
0: will live with you forever. You've performed on stage with Gligeria.
1: And she personally is one of my favourite artists. To see my dance group up there performing with her,
0: a sense of pride. Is that the point where you thought, you know what, we've got it now?
1: I mean, look, I like to try and keep humble,
0: of course,
1: as possible.
0: Absolutely.
1: But, you know, I don't want to ever be in a point to say we've made it and this is it.
0: Yeah,
1: but it was a great achievement,
0: and it is amazing. And I know with that obviously come other opportunities, and I know coming up on the 5th of November, we as LGR are the exclusive radio partner for Evangelia, coming to London for the first time to perform on her own over at the XOYO Centre. Tickets are available now, and we're pleased to say that Elites will be also performing on stage. And I know you've had the conversation with Angelia. How did you find her?
1: Do you know what, she's fantastic. She's really down to earth,
0: proper down to earth.
1: Yeah, really easy to speak to, and it was really nice to speak to an artist themselves who've got control over their staging and what they want to do, but at the same time totally respecting the work of what we're doing and what we're trying to achieve.
0: Because I remember in the early discussions as well, I know we were joking about this off air, when we're talking with her manager and Evangelia about the time, and we'll talk about warm-up hacks, and she's down to me, what's a warm-up hack? Obviously different language, but it's an opening act, Evangelia, she got it. So I think it's great that we can have that kind of relationship with artists.
1: Mm-hmm.
0: And you know, when you think about her repertoire, and she's had some massive hits in the last 2-3 years as well, and we're hoping it's going to be a sellout crowd at the XOYO. What can our listeners get, you know, a little glimpse of what will Elites perform on that day, or is it a surprise?
1: Well, I mean, I'll leave certain elements to surprise, but what I can tell you is that we are going on as a 10-minute warm-up act
0: or opening act.
1: And we will be joining her on stage for a couple of songs.
0: Excellent.
1: I will leave the rest. I'll leave that as a surprise, because again, she's got total control of what she's doing, and she, you know, from speaking to her, she knows exactly what she's doing, and she's got some really good ideas. So
0: yeah, and it's looking at the current tour that she's doing at the moment over in America. Having looked at the videos, the management have sent me the videos. It's like amazing what she's doing on stage, and I think what she's keen to do is bring that Barea vibe down to London. And I think hopefully with the Elites there, it's going to be an amazing, amazing evening. Tickets are available now. Just search Evangelia at XOYO Centre to book your tickets now. 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So when you think about all the you know, what you've achieved from the early stage of the inception from 2013 all the way through all these events, having the dance classes, having the Greek schools, performing at these events. What's next?
1: What's next? Just to keep going.
0: keep
1: going and getting the community together. I think this is, you mentioned at the beginning of the of the interview, you know, not a lot of people see my face. I mean, you know, today it absolutely pained me to go on Instagram and put a picture of myself on there. And the reason I do that is because I'm not the brand. I may be the person
0: behind it all,
1: sorting it all out and organising everything and choreographing.
0: You're coordinating. You're putting the things together. You're making it sure. But I think it's important that people know who you are.
1: Yeah, well, no, 100%. Yeah, and which is why I agreed to the interview, Mike.
0: Yeah, of course. It took a lot.
1: It did take a bit of convincing. Because it's really funny. A lot of people who know me know that I can, you know, you can whack a class of, you know, 100 people in front of me and I can teach that masterclass and I'm super confident. Yeah. Put a microphone in front of me, put a camera in front of me and all of a sudden I freeze.
0: Nah, you're absolutely fine. I think everyone's got their forte. I mean, just carry on talking no matter what. It's absolutely fine. Put me in anywhere and I'm absolutely happy. But I think, look, it's great for our community. Remember, we are a community, you know, London Greek Radio is a community radio station and it's about getting our listeners, you know, and I think it's about and it's the network and it's making sure people know who you are. And I think what's really great as well is that the brand of the Elites, people know and they can automatically associate, you know, they're going to be some great performances. So tell me a bit about now your team. So your dance instructors, just let's name them, let's give them a big shout out.
1: You want names?
0: Let's give them names. They're doing the hard work as well.
1: 100%.
0: Yeah,
1: right. So
0: he's bringing out a whole essay.
1: I just want to make sure I don't forget anyone.
0: Absolutely.
1: You know, my life would not be worth living.
0: I know.
1: So, obviously, there's myself. I'll start with the person who does our admin. It's also a great coordinator in the back and is very much my right-hand person in getting things organised. That's Charlotte. All so right. She's our honorary non-Greek.
0: Honorary non-Greek as well.
1: Who has immersed herself into the Greek world. More for her. And then we have Alex. So Alex, he works with one of our students, Mikey. You may have seen a huge amount of videos after one of our dinner and dances. Who's blind, and Alex works with him one-to-one.
0: Oh, really?
1: Yeah, and I've never seen a relationship like it. Like,
0: really?
1: Yeah, they. It's such a beautiful relationship. We introduced Alex to Mike when we first first took Mike on, and Alex had never worked with a blind kid before, and to say that they have just gelled is an understatement. And on top of it, it's not just Alex that is helping Mikey, it's Mikey that is helping Alex. They're learning each other
0: together.
1: Yeah, it's a beautiful
0: and
1: relationship,
0: and that just shows the inclusiveness of the team. And that's brilliant to hear. Well done.
1: Thank you very much. And then we have Alexia, who's been with us for quite some time. So she's been teaching with me for a very long time. She's got one of our teenager classes. She's a very, very underestimated, because people say to her, Alexia, do you smile? She does smile. She has a heart of gold. She's fantastic. Then we have Andrew, one of our newer members, one of our younger members of the team. So again, teaches two of our classes on a Monday with the old with the younger kids and some of the teenage kids as well. Our latest recruit, Anthony, who's just finding his feet with a new class and settling in really well, and that they're really happy with him, and also is great performer.
0: Excellent.
1: We have Andoni, who he's been with us for some time. He's taken a little bit of time out to concentrate on his career, but does the odd performance here and there. We have Christina, who's just finished uni and come back to us. So
0: excellent.
1: Very happy to have her back. Got a teenage class, all about the performances. We've got Giorgio, who we call our Zenbekiko King.
0: I know Giorgio.
1: Our loose cannon. But you need one of those in the team, right?
0: Giorgio's brilliant.
1: He's
0: absolutely brilliant.
1: He's an amazing dancer. He's an amazing teacher. He's got a great aura about him.
0: Absolutely.
1: We have Gaderina, and I must call her Gaderina because if I shorten that, she won't be happy with me.
0: Okay, we'll say Gaderina.
1: Who's just taken some time out from the teaching side, mm-hmm. but is still actively involved performing with us. We have Kiri, mm-hmm. who's an active performer and a teacher, and is also my cousin.
0: Okay.
1: Yeah, so he's keeping it within the family.
0: Excellent.
1: Yeah. Again, Kiri's a great guy.
0: Yeah.
1: All the kids absolutely love him.
0: Excellent.
1: It's a solid person to have on the team.
0: Excellent.
1: We have Leah, who is the queen of our younger students.
0: Okay.
1: Has been working with our preschool students.
0: Okay. Yeah.
1: For a very, very long time. Also does teach an adult class as well. Has been a part of the team for a very long time.
0: Excellent.
1: Very, very happy girl.
0: Yeah.
1: It's lovely to have her on the team. We have Layla, mm-hmm. who is the person I probably lean on the most in regards to the classes. She's got a huge wealth of knowledge working with kids, has a fantastic approach.
0: And I used to teach her as well.
1: Oh, you used to teach Layla. So that must really be a super proud moment for you. Yeah,
0: absolutely. Yeah.
1: Yeah, so she's great. She does less of the performances because of how much we expect of her to work with the kids. But she does do some performances here and there. We've got Mario.
0: Taught him as well.
1: You taught him. There's a pattern emerging here,
0: isn't it?
1: Mario is like a younger version of Giorgio.
0: Yeah.
1: Absolutely. So can also be a loose cannon, but he's got a heart of gold. Yeah, he really does. He cares about
0: They're a good bunch.
1: He really cares about what he does. Mm-hmm. He's great with the kids.
0: Yeah.
1: An amazing performer.
0: Yeah.
1: Then we've got Marissa,
0: yeah.
1: who also works with me at one of the Greek schools I work at.
0: Yeah.
1: Marissa is she's just an absolute sweetheart. She's very calm. She's very well natured. Mm-hmm. I mean, this one I'm super proud of her. A couple of years ago, if I told her that she needed to be running a class, you know, that
0: it'd have been a hell.
1: And she is absolutely flying. So her confidence has just gone.
0: But do you think the confidence come from the development of the dancing and that gives her that confidence to be able to deliver the teaching from being in the group?
1: I think that's definitely helped her. 100% she's become comfortable with who she is and her capabilities,
0: because it's a high quality lesson to develop to that point gives her the confidence to be able to deliver the show. So brilliant.
1: Okay. Then we've got Nicola, who teaches at our Goths Oak classes again. Does less of the performances, performs when she can. She's a brilliant dancer as well, and she's got real knowledge of some really good dances that we don't tend to see performed as well.
0: Excellent.
1: And she's got a real passion for that, so
0: excellent.
1: She's great to have on board. Then we've got Ria, Andrea, some people might know her as. She's our bouncy, bubbly character, who keeps the team's spirits up.
0: Excellent.
1: All the time. Doesn't do the teaching because of the job that she does, but she does do performances.
0: Excellent.
1: She's great to have on stage, very smiley, and got a very infectious personality, and does the admin for our TikTok.
0: Excellent.
1: Yeah. Then we have Yannis, who we nicknamed Romford, very very simple.
0: Because he's from Romford.
1: He's from Romford.
0: Excellent.
1: He lives in Romford, and his sister is Christina, and I don't know why we don't call her Romford. So he is Romford.
0: Romford.
1: He'll be very happy with that. So he's been with us probably out of the current team the longest time.
0: Okay.
1: He was our first ever new recruit. He was our first new recruit back in 2015, I believe it was, when we took him on.
0: Okay.
1: And he's at an absolute solid character. He does a lot of our private lesson work with our private students when getting people ready for the weddings. Mm-hmm. Solid performer, solid teacher, someone that we rely on quite a lot. And then we have young Zach.
0: Oh, Zacharias.
1: Yeah,
0: Zach.
1: Who you know because he teaches your kids at Greek school.
0: Yeah, Greek school, absolutely. Yeah. And I have to say, he's done an amazing job since coming on board at St. Demetrios. And
1: amazing.
0: He's been absolutely brilliant. I think he's, you know, looks young. But he's actually...
1: Don't let it fool you.
0: Yeah, absolutely.
1: Don't let it
0: brilliant.
1: Fool you,
0: He's got that discipline, and looking at how the kids have developed in their performances when we do the events, it's like, bravo, take my hat off to him.
1: Yeah, he's absolutely amazing. Zach's probably one of our quietest
0: Is he?
1: Characters.
0: Is he?
1: Yeah, that's it.
0: He knows.
1: But when, you know what we've decided as a team? Yeah. What he does is that he preserves his energy...
0: For the performances.
1: For the performances.
0: Excellent.
1: Because when he goes on stage, it's unbelievable.
0: Yes.
1: It's unbelievable.
0: It's come
1: it comes to life.
0: He's brilliant. So I think you've got a massive team there, but I think each one brings their own element to the team that enables it to give that unique.
1: Yeah, that's it. We've still got a couple more, sorry.
0: Two more,
1: sorry. We've got Sophia and Georgia, who run our Goth Soak classes.
0: Right.
1: Okay, so they take a little bit more of a lead up in the Goth Soak, just to take a little bit of pressure off my hands.
0: Excellent.
1: They have got a real passion and care about their Goth Soak baby and the kids and making sure everything's right and emulating everything that the Elites brand is all about. And we've just taken on a couple more teachers at Southgate as well, which have just started.
0: Excellent.
1: And we've got, Alexia, who we say Alexia P, who I haven't said just yet, who we've just taken on as a teacher, and Amelia as well.
0: Excellent.
1: So we've got these new people ready and rearing to go, and they're doing a fantastic job already, already starting to make a difference, and I'm super keen to see what's in store for them as well.
0: So I think, you know, we've got some starting off just one idea.
1: Yeah.
0: 13 years ago,
1: yeah,
0: with, you know, a small group of youngsters, you've now grown to a vast number of experienced, talented individuals who are now going to partake their knowledge to the younger generation.
1: Yeah.
0: So, and looking at it from me, as you know, getting to that generation now, the older generation, you know, you think, wow, the future of our youngsters are in good hands.
1: Yeah, absolutely. And that's everything that I've been setting them up for, because, you know, there's only so much we can do.
0: We can do it, absolutely. Yeah. And I think it's not just same with the Elites, but I think in all, you know, we've had many dance groups in the studio here, welcoming part of the community. It's great to see that, you know, they can give that passion. I think it's probably, you know, in our generation, you know, you had certain styles of Greek school teachers that were a bit not as modern, I think it's fair to say, as we are.
1: I'm staying very silent here. Dangerous grounds.
0: You know, but it's, you know, it just, you know, having, you know, as a parent, you know, as friends of mine who've got younger kids as well, you're thinking, hang on, dimborumen nasini hisumen, you know, tushorusmas, you know, we need to have that passion. And what I see from all your social medias, all your events, there's that passion.
1: Yeah, yes.
0: And it's delivered by, relatively, I say it being the old one now, young people.
1: Yeah.
0: And I think that's what gives it that.
1: Yeah, and that's what I say, don't let the youngsters fool you.
0: Yeah.
1: These guys have got an appetite to work hard.
0: Yeah.
1: Yeah, and to deliver the passion, pass that passion down. And like I say, they should not be underestimated.
0: Absolutely, and I think it goes back to the, if you're good enough, you're old enough.
1: Absolutely.
0: You know, I mean, that's what,
1: don't get me wrong, the team that we've got now is probably the eldest of the team that we've got.
0: Yeah.
1: They, you know, if you asked me some years ago, they ranged from 14 to 18. Now they range from 19 to 28.
0: Yeah, so,
1: yeah, that's it. And that shows they're staying. They're staying with us. They love it. There's a real passion. And absolutely.
0: Excellent. So how can our listeners follow you?
1: Yeah, so we are on Instagram. We're the Elites _ on Instagram. We're also on TikTok, the Elites GD. We do have some sub accounts, the Elites Southgate, which is focused on our classes, the Elites Goth Soak, which is also focused on our Goth Soak classes. But our main page is the Elites.
0: So if you haven't, if you're not following them already, please do that now. get on your Instas and TikToks and follow them, and you can keep up to date with all the future events on there. So I think it's great, still, and I think it's really great that you came into LGR, because before you came on, it was like the first time you've been here. I'm like, listen, we've been here for so many years, but I think, you know, it's really a pleasure for us to have you here.
1: Thank you.
0: In the studio, and we look forward to the upcoming events. And don't forget, you can see Elites performing on the 5th of November, Evangelia's performance at the XOYO. You got any other events?
1: Yeah, we've got, I've actually written them down so I don't forget, if you
0: go
1: don't
0: for
1: mind.
0: It,
1: sorry. I'm just gonna just mention the event that we just had in September, because there is a future one on there as well. We done the Only Way Cyprus.
0: Yes, I saw
1: in
0: that.
1: September on
0: at,
1: September the
0: 25th
1: at the Milfield Theatre, which was an amazing experience.
0: I was gutted I couldn't come to that one. I was gonna come, so
1: you'll be happy to know, Mike, there is part two coming, and that the tickets have just gone on sale today. So that is on the 21st of May and 22nd of May, so we've got two dates out
0: in May.
1: In May. Perfect. 2027. You have a choice of two dates now.
0: My name, don't you spoiling me.
1: that was a great show, and what the Millfield team and the Recreated team and the Lewis Sisters team done was unreal. They really had this vision that they wanted to.
0: Hats off to them. I saw the videos. I was like, wow.
1: Yeah, and do you know what? Like you say, hats off to them, because they had this vision and they just didn't want us. They didn't want any hurdles in their way. This is what we want. This is how we want it to look. This is how we want it to feel.
0: It looked amazing.
1: It was a really. I mean, for us, it's something really different being in, you know, theater, having tech run throughs and things that are so out of the ordinary for us. So it's opened up a whole new world for us. But it was an amazing event.
0: So that's in May.
1: Yeah, so exciting.
0: So I have to wait all that time.
1: Yeah, you do. Okay. Right, but we've got other things in the meantime, perfect. So you're all right. we're working with George and Aredi from the Christoforos Charity Foundation, who sadly lost their son. They're doing some really great work with their charity. They're putting all of their heart and soul into that, and they are doing a Zembekigo competition on the 17th of
0: October.
1: Rumour
0: has it you're one of the judges.
1: Yes, I've taken myself out of there,
0: okay,
1: and I've given the opportunities to the team to judge.
0: Oh, perfect.
1: Yeah, and we also felt it was a better idea for the team, so that there was no sort of biased opinion from me. So I'm actually going to enjoy myself.
0: I bet it.
1: Can you believe it?
0: After all that. Okay.
1: Yeah, so then we've got a competition coming up. It's going to be a good night as well. It's okay. a dinner and dance format, 5-course
0: When's
1: meal.
0: That
1: is on the 17th of October. So you can either reach out to the guys at CCF Foundation, or you can reach out to us and we can
0: sort that out.
1: Yeah, we can help you out with that. So
0: excellent.
1: That's going to be a good event and first of its kind in London.
0: Absolutely.
1: As well.
0: Yeah, great opportunity there.
1: Yep. Yeah. We have just finalised some conversations with Giorgio from Hamoz Live.
0: Okay, yep. Yeah, we'll Giorgio.
1: We'll be joining Hovik on stage. Yeah. So we'll have a couple of dancers doing a...
0: On the 30th.
1: On the 30th of October.
0: There as well.
1: Doing a little set with Hovik on stage. So
0: excellent.
1: That's a super exciting event.
0: Excellent.
1: And plus he's a great performer, right?
0: Hovik, and he's together with Elena Papapanayotou.
1: That's one.
0: And... there's someone else. I'm trying to think who it was now. I'll come back to me. George Emil, sorry. I know you're going to come after me now. But yes, that's the 30th of October. I hope
1: that's right.
0: The advert should be on shortly, actually. We've got that.
1: Okay,
0: perfect.
1: Go.
0: Yeah.
1: That's in Faces Nightclub.
0: Yep, Faces Nightclub. Yep.
1: Then we've got Evangelia, which we spoke about, the Pareato.
0: Yeah.
1: And on the 28th of November, we are doing a collaboration with Fusion Band.
0: Yep, with George Theodore.
1: With George Theodore and his Mrs. Alexia, who... Yep. Are amazing to work with, really nice people, really humble and really supportive as well.
0: George's a nice guy. I was here a couple of weeks ago on with Tony Nelfiddle interview that. So George's a lovely performer, great guy.
1: Yeah, and they're really humble, really nice. I found with them that they've got a very similar outlook to myself about connecting the community and trying to do things. It's more for them, it's more than just about a band.
0: It is.
1: They've got something they want to achieve.
0: And he's a very talented musician and vocalist as well. So yes, so hats off to George.
1: Yeah. That's on the 28th of November in Waltham Abbey Palace Banqueting Suite. It's a 3-course meal, live performance from Fusion, live performance from the Elite.
0: But again, people can contact you for that.
1: They can contact us, they can contact Fusion. And we're hoping that's going to be a really good night as well, and I'm sure it will be. We're looking forward to it.
0: So the question is, still, there's loads of events here, what do you do to relax?
1: To relax, I've got my little boy and my wife at home. That's my...
0: What's their name?
1: My wife is Andre.
0: Hello, Andre.
1: And my son is Giorgio.
0: Giorgio, and that's your Giorgio. Giorgio, is he bedtime for him now, or is he still awake?
1: Yeah, it should be bedtime.
0: But he might have stayed up for that.
1: We'll never know. I'll find out later. It's a perfect example while we're talking about him.
0: Yeah.
1: Everything you want for your kids, you want them to have good role models, right?
0: Absolutely.
1: And I'm bringing my son up into a world where I've got hundreds of role models around him.
0: Absolutely.
1: All our students, all our young teachers, everyone in the community, the people that we're networking with. So I'm really confident that he's going to grow up with really good people around him.
0: And I think this is what we need to ensure, you know, young parents as well. You know, this is why we're doing it. This is why we do these events, to make sure that the generation that is coming through have these opportunities to not forget the traditions, not to forget, you know, their culture. And I think that's the bit that, you know, we need to remember. So when you get to a certain age and you're married, you have kids, etc., you know, you think your perspective changes. And I think it's by having that, you know, perspective change, you want to get the community involved. You know, there's enough events, there's enough things for everybody to get involved. And I think it's about supporting each other. And I think this is why, as London Beat Radio, we want to support all our community.
1: I appreciate that. You know, and that's what we want to do. Our mission is just to connect the community. We're on third, fourth generations of Greeks in the UK now. We want to give them an identity and make them feel proud of of being Greek and having something to connect to. So
0: excellent. Now, Stel, it's been an absolute pleasure to actually meet the man behind Elite.
1: Thank you very much. It's been a pleasure to meet you too.
0: So, actually, you know, and I think, you know, we do some stuff together, definitely, in the future. But Stel, thank you for coming down to London Greek Radio this evening. Final shout out to our community.
1: Just thank you. Keep going. Connecting with what you love. If you haven't seen us,
0: follow us.
1: Follow us. Come down, see us.

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London Greek Radio, Friday Night Live with me, Mikey Mike. Just gone 8:30 on this Friday evening. 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
1: It's understood that the King made funds available for Andrew Mountbatten-Windsor's repair costs on his former Windsor home. Charles reportedly made the money available through his private income to ensure the Crown Estate was reimbursed. Two men have been bailed after being arrested for breaching the perimeter fence at an RAF base in Cambridgeshire. The Latvian men, aged 36 and 32, were arrested after being found inside RAF Molesworth. I will remain leader of the Green Party. That's the message from Zach Polanski after he was beaten in the Holborn and St Pancras by-election by Labour's Sagal Abdiwali.
2: I want this to demonstrate that you do not have to surrender your hope to succeed. You can lead with optimism, with kindness and with conviction.
1: And the Lionesses will take a comfortable lead into the second leg of their Women's World Cup playoff semi-final after beating Greece 3-1. That's the latest from Radio News Hub. I'm Lucy Gorman-Lee.
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1: The King has privately made £1.5 million available to cover repair costs at Andrew Mountbatten Windsor's former home. Charles reportedly provided the money from his private income to reimburse the Crown estate. Northern Ireland Secretary Sir Chris Bryant has announced that he is to ban the Dumcree parade. The standoff between the two sides has lasted almost 2 weeks. Zach Polanski insists he'll carry on as Green Party leader despite failing to win a seat in Parliament. He was beaten by Labour's Sagal Abdiwali, who's now the new MP for Holborn and St Pancras.
2: I hope this moment also says something about who gets to belong. For people who look like me, I hope they see themselves reflected in this place and know that their path too belongs here. This is Camden and this is Britain.
1: And the life of Britain's Got Talent favourite Susan Boyle will be explored in a new documentary. It'll feature interviews with the singer's family and friends. From Radio News Hub, I'm Lucy Gorman-Lee.
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